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0: Stanley Holmes, only got the wobble. 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